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1: What are you looking at?

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Yeah, that's the crip side. 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I cut so much you thought I was a DJ. Two, one, yep, three. SCNOOPDOG. I can't fake it, just break it. And when I take it, see, I specialize in making all the girls get naked.

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Told me there'd be days like this, rotten black cotton in God's eyes. Radio Tbilisi, შენი მუსიკის ტალღა.

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1: Heartily sorry for having offended thee, and I detest all my sins because I dread the loss of heaven and the pain of hell, but most of all because I love thee and I want so badly to be good.

Would you cry if you saw me crying? 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

0: But when you're missing home, only know you love her when you let her go. And you let her go.
1: If the only sun shining for me now.
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